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1: 1 + 1 = 2. 2 + 2 = 4. And if the yolk's still a little runny, that's what you call fried over easy. Always talk quietly in the library. And that's how you give a Zerbert. Some people have innies, some people have outies. Here's the church, here's the steeple. Open the doors and see all the people.

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1: So when you get to the corner of Smith and Orchard, you're going to want to take a
2: you
1: left.
2: You are not going to.
1: Then what you're
2: going to
1: do is turn onto Marcy Avenue.
2: Just broke up
1: and go past the first three lights,
2: happy
1: and then
2: it.
1: Take the next left.
2: I don't really think she's
1: five more
2: happy,
1: blocks,
2: but
1: you should be there.
2: Who am I to judge, right?
1: Park anyway, on the right.
2: That's
1: I'll
2: what
1: see
2: I
1: you
2: heard
1: later
2: last
1: tonight.
2: Night.
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1: McGruff here.
2: The crime dog?
1: Yep.
2: I think I'm gonna need your help. I've got an internet bully.
1: Okay, well, what you do is...
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0: It is now 10 p.m., and you are listening to WCWM Williamsburg. I'm Spencer Marsh, and bienvenue à Jacques Hughes, Voix de la Révolution à William & Mary. Tonight, I'm going to be bringing y'all some offbeat beats from across the pond over in merry old England. Helping me do that, we've got a special guest on air tonight, my friend Edward. Hey. Say hi, Edward.
1: Hey, howdy, hey.
0: As y'all can tell, Edward here is a certified UK expert, and he's going to be introducing some of the music tonight. Do you want to talk about our first song?
1: So the first song that I picked out was War Pigs by Black Sabbath. So Spencer mentioned that he wanted to have this anti-culture radio show for this specific episode. So I got thinking, and I recently rewatched This Is England, which is about the skinhead movement in England through the 80s. And at the time, I just re-listened to some Black Sabbath. So we're going to start with a classic. We're going to start with War Pigs by Black Sabbath.
0: All right. You heard it from the man himself. This is War Pigs by Black Sabbath.

0: Okay, and God Save the Queen by the Sex Pistols. Didn't introduce those last two because we both figured you're probably going to know who the Sex Pistols are.
1: Can't be some Johnny Rotten.
0: a lot of this, just for context for people, a lot of this really did come out of, you know, particularly a period in the 70s in British politics when you started to get, you know, sort of the first waves of anti-immigrant sentiment. You had, like, Enoch Powell and people like that. And so you got quite a profound societal reaction that I would characterize as being very, very deeply British.
1: Sort of just like, hey, we don't want this. We fought a world war over this. And it sort of helped spur the punk movement. So
0: that's exactly right. And unfortunately, as has been unfortunately demonstrated in recent polling, that anti-immigrant sentiment has not exactly gone anywhere. And you could argue it's probably gotten worse. So here is a song by Low Key, who is Iraqi-born but is living in, I want to say, Greater Manchester now. Talking about exactly that. Also worth highlighting that Low Key is one of the biggest voices in British music calling for boycott, divestment, and sanctions. So big shout out to him for that. Mm-hmm. Also important, William and Mary occupies the ancestral lands of the Powhatan people. In 1677, near our historic campus, the Pamunkey leader Kakakoeske negotiated the Articles of Peace with England on behalf of several indigenous tribes. We acknowledge the native youths who attended the Brafferton Indian School in the 18th century. At present, we acknowledge and honor Virginia's 7 federally recognized tribes, as well as the Commonwealth's 4 state-recognized tribes. Without further ado, here is Low Key with Dear England.

0: and the ones that we had in the past will not listen. Do you know why they won't listen? Because they don't live and breathe this. Their kids don't live and breathe this. And that's the biggest problem. If they lived and breathed this, they'd be different.
1: That was Dear England by Low Key. This next song is it's dedicated to all of those lovely Turning Point USA people who were out on the Sunken Garden the other day.
2: Get out.
1: Exactly.
2: Well, that's that message to me, so.
1: Yeah, and their lovely, lovely founder, the big CK. But before we play that song, William & Mary acknowledges that it owned and exploited slave labor from its founding to the Civil War, and that it failed to take a stand against segregation during the Jim Crow era. So with that, here is a song by a very prolific and very activist band over in the UK. This is Nazi by Chumbawamba.

0: Sorry about that, folks. Seem to be having a little bit of technical difficulties there. But yeah, for the time being, I think that it's worth talking about just some other things that Chumbawamba has done. Their most famous song is Tub Thumping, if any of y'all know that one. That's the I get knocked down, but I get up again, you're never going to keep me down song.
1: Mm-hmm.
0: So not at all an unknown band, but definitely one of the things that they are more, you know, known for mm-hmm. is their social activism. So I think I've got it working. Let's hope. Yeah, here is Nazi by Chumbawamba.
2: What's up?

0: That was Nazi by Chumbawamba and Biko by Peter Gabriel, who also a very prolific songwriter. That was a song specifically about Steve Biko, who was an anti-apartheid activist in South Africa, who was murdered, which caused an international outcry that was one of the main factors in bringing about the end of apartheid through things like sanctions. So, believe it or not, guys, protest does work. You should do it when the government is doing something you don't like or not doing enough about something you don't like. Mm-hmm. So, now we're going to continue with a song that my friend Edward would like to introduce. So take it away.
1: So this one's a bit shorter. It's from the Stone Roses. It's their debut album from 1989. This album, I highly recommend anyone listening. It's self-titled. It really kickstarted Britpop, if anyone's familiar with that. So Oasis, Blur, Pulp, etc. We're going to try and put some Pulp on later, but we'll see with time. It's very short and it's very direct in its message. We've also queued up another song by Blur, as I mentioned, Britpop band. It's fun, it's fast, it's kind of crazy, but I also wanted to introduce it because it just adds that essence of chaos that sometimes we can enjoy, and we should be able to enjoy.
0: Absolutely. With that, Elizabeth, My Dear by the Stone Roses.

0: That was Elizabeth, My Dear by the Stone Roses, and We've Got a File on You by Blur. Here's another one Edward would like to introduce. This one's pretty good, in my opinion.
1: So, cast our minds back to 2013. What a year to be alive. Because we Brits are... We can be subtle, but we can also be quite cheeky with our humour. The week that Margaret Thatcher died, this song went number one, and the BBC and many other radio stations censored it. They didn't want it to play at number one simply because of the implied context. And we're going to be introducing Ding Dong, the Witch is Dead.
0: This is Ding Dong, the Witch is Dead by the Munchkins.
1: From The Wizard of Oz.

time you look at the table inside out. 'Cause everybody hates a tourist, especially one who thinks it's all such a laugh.

0: That was Straight to Hell by The Clash and Common People by Pulp.
1: So I just wanted to have a quick chat about Common People. So I noticed it had like a resurgence online and people were like using it everywhere. And they're like, oh, this is such a fun song. Like, we can do things like normal people. They've completely missed like the context on that song. That song is about classism within the UK and how rich people pretend to act like common people. They're like, oh, I want to try this. I want to go see what your life is. But at the same time, I want to try it, but I don't want to have to actually live it. I have a retreat, something to retreat back to, something, a nice fallback, but it's a, to them, it's just an experience. But over to Spencer for a PSA.
0: I've met a few people like that on campus.
1: Me too. Not going to name any names.
0: Oh, yeah. All Believe and Mary community members are welcome at the Campus Food Exchange. The Campus Food Exchange is a confidential program that aims to provide WNM students, staff, and faculty access to non-perishable food and hygiene products when school is in session. You can find them at two locations, the Wesley House at 526 Jamestown Road and Sadler Room 157. You wanted to introduce this next song as well.
1: Oh, yeah, Panic by the Smiths. I wanted to get some Smiths in here. So, not everyone's familiar with Jimmy Savile over here, but Jimmy Savile is like the P. Diddy of the UK. He was a very big, famous DJ, and he was involved within the BBC as a celebrity and someone who donated to charity from the 70s up to his death in was it 2010?
0: Sounds about right.
1: Maybe 2009. But it wasn't until he died that everything came out. And people were like, wow. And then people started to see like how much like organizations like the BBC had actually been protecting him. But he had full access to a multitude of child victims. But this song is... There's two main versions, like, understandings of it. It's either Morrissey having just a political, like... just talking about what's going on in the UK, like everyone's going crazy, or it's directly calling out Jimmy Savile, because there's a very specific lyric saying hang the DJ, and the Leeds side streets that you slipped down, and Jimmy Savile was from Leeds. So here's Panic by the Smiths.
0: Panic by the Smiths.

0: That was Panic by the Smiths. I want to introduce this next song a little bit because it's one that a lot of people know. It's one that a lot of people have definitely heard on the radio.
1: They used to play in Sadler all the time.
0: Oh, yeah. Not one that a lot of people know the context of. This song is about the 1981 Brixton race riots on a street called Electric Avenue, where the Brixton police had a policy of stop and search, which resulted in the deaths of 13 unarmed teenagers. So as you can imagine, the immigrant population of Brixton was none too pleased about that. So before I do that, though, the Williamsburg Farmers Market in Merchant Square is open on Saturdays, tomorrow, from 8 a.m. to 12 p.m. The market is located at the Francis Street parking lot at 410 Francis Street. 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

Electric Avenue. That was Electric Avenue by Eddie Grant. I like to finish the show off with a song that exists in pretty much every language on Earth. But yeah, I found a version from Scotland, which is for the moment still in the UK. So solidarity. Have a great weekend, everybody. And yeah, here is L'Internationale.

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0: And what's up, everyone? This is Rain in Vain with yours truly, Lance Hartman.
1: What's my name, Lance?
0: And Drew Chafin.
1: Good job.
0: Anyways, welcome to the apocalypse. I have a theme. Drew hasn't a theme because he's not cool.
1: I have themes most of the other time, so normally, I guess.
0: This time is cool. Basically, I went through my playlist, and I was like, what word do most of the death metal songs usually have that's not death or kill or murder? What I found was that I found 10 songs with the word apocalypse in it, and I was like, okay, we can work with this. So, we are... we are going to go ahead and dive straight in. From me, I have... first is Apocalyptic Premonition by Analepsy.

0: Which is a nice slam song with a nice little groove to it, a nice hook. Yeah, very cool song.
1: Very cool.
0: And then after Drew's song, Flux by Poppy, I have Apocalypse.
1: Did you introduce this
0: by Rotten Sound?
1: Your first Apocalypse.
0: Oh, yes, I will. I have Apocalypse by Rotten Sound off of the album Apocalypse by Rotten Sound. Also, the first songs we played today, starting with my song, was Prelude to the Apocalypse, you know, which we got to put at the beginning. Because it's the prelude. And Hysteria, which I guess is kind of apocalyptic, so...
1: I suppose, buddy.
0: You know, maybe Drew was onto something. But,
1: maybe.
0: Flux and Figure Eight doesn't sound that apocalyptic, so what do you have to say about yourself, Drew?
1: Well, fuck me and call me Betty, I guess. That's what I have to say, you know.
0: And...
1: Because I was not going...
0: That was not really what I was expecting him to say.
1: Any kind of theme. What do you want me to say, Lance?
0: I don't know. I'm
1: not on the theme. Did you want me to try and defend myself for?
0: Yeah, I mean,
1: not,
0: like, you could have. It would have been funny
1: for not accommodating my theme.
0: But whatever. Yeah, this is not a good start for Drew so far, guys.
1: What does this anyways, mean? What do you mean it's not a good start for me?
0: Playing Apocalyptic Premonition. Hope y'all enjoy.
1: Well, that was a great start.

0: And welcome back.
1: It's like we never left.
0: Yeah. And so, that was, to recap what we just played, Apocalyptic Premonition and Apocalypse from me.
1: Let me see. Flux by Poppy and Figure 8 by Paramore. Now, Lance, how would you consider these songs apocalyptic if you were trying?
0: We already discussed this. If you're going to defend your songs, then you have to defend them. You're the one that didn't
1: want to be defending. I'm not defending. I'm just trying to see if you can somehow loop it into your theme. Is there anything?
0: I'm not trying to loop it into my theme. I'm just going to make fun of you for not having a theme, because I do. So if you want to defend yourself, you can. I give you ample room.
1: I can't defend myself because I didn't really have time to think of a theme today.
0: This guy.
1: Because I was at my parents' house watching a disappointing new installment of American Horror Story.
0: Oh, dear.
1: With Gabriel Imholt, who really enjoyed certain parts of it.
0: Moving off of that, I have coming up next Anthems of Apocalypse, which these are all Anthems of Apocalypse, so I thought it was pretty fitting to put it in as one of the first couple of songs here. But then we start to get a little bit more specific. I think we start to go into like zombie apocalypse territory, but we're not in full zombie apocalypse territory quite yet. The next one is called Pandemic Apocalypse, and these are by, respectively, Winds of Plague and Guttural Slug. And non-apocalyptically, we have About a Girl by Nirvana.
1: About a Girl starts with A. That's the same letter as Apocalypse starts with.
0: That was a pretty lame justification.
1: I think.
0: If I were in the apocalypse, I would justify it better.
1: I think that I justified very well.
0: I don't think he did, guys. And then, I don't think
1: and,
0: he did.
1: And Sarah, they talk about drowning. It's like you can talk about drowning, like in the apocalypse. So
0: apocalypse? Like, is this like a?
1: It's. Have you heard of Noah's Ark? Have you heard of the flood?
0: Are all apocalypses a Christian apocalypse true?
1: No, this is just one example.
0: Right.
1: This is one example. Is all I'm saying.
0: He's trying to make a very narrow image of what the apocalypse is. We're making a broad image of the apocalypse.
1: I'm not making a narrow image. I'm simply doing what you said I should. To defend.
0: You know, whatever you say. I brought the apocalypse here, and I guess you weren't ready for it. So, anyways, that's what we have. Hope y'all enjoy.
1: Ho, ho, ho. Santa the way he's a hoe.

0: Welcome back, y'all. First of all, cleaning can help slow the spread of germs, including the influenza virus, which causes the flu, and the SARS-CoV-2 virus, which causes COVID-19. Items and surfaces that are frequently touched are the most helpful to clean and disinfect. This includes, but isn't limited to, remotes, tables, counters, light switches, doorknobs, handles, toilets, and sinks. Cleaning can first be done using soap and water or another general cleaner if the item is dirty, then followed by a household disinfectant that kills germs. In addition, wearing a mask can slow the spread of respiratory illness like the flu and COVID-19. Wearing a high-quality mask will protect you from infection. Wearing a mask when you are sick will also protect others from being infected by you. Mm-hmm. Speaking of infection, we're going to get to the part of my theme about zombies. We have the two.
1: You can play those.
0: Yeah, we have apocalypse zombie followed by zombie apocalypse. I think it's beautiful.
1: Yeah.
0: Both of them about zombies. I was really worried I was going to sneeze while reading that.
1: Which one?
0: The thing I just read.
1: Well, yeah. My tummy hurts.
0: Like, I guess, bro. I thought you were going to have a relevant comment there. Anyways, I'm also going to... after playing some of Drew's music. That is not apocalyptic. There's a hint of panic in this apocalypse, I guess. From Panic at the Disco with Kami Sato.
1: Yeah.
0: And then we are going to play...
1: Yeah.
0: Progenies of the Great Apocalypse.
1: Indeed. Let me see.
0: Followed by Lap Dance.
1: Kami Sato is an archaic term meaning a surprise military attack carried out at night or at daybreak. Originally named for soldiers wearing shirts over their armor for identification.
0: That sounds apocalyptic enough. Is a lap dance apocalyptic, Drew?
1: It depends who's doing it. If it's me, yeah. Cool. You'll be seeing the Lord.
0: This is all things we did not need to know. Yeah. Okay, well, hope y'all enjoy.
1: I think you needed to know that. You were present for the umbrella dance, were you not?
0: Like, I guess, bro. All right, and we're moving on.
1: Okay.
0: And recap what we just played before we do that was Anthems of Apocalypse by Winds of Plague, About a Girl, My Nirvana, Pandemic Apocalypse by Guttural Slug, and Sarah by Fleetwood Mac. Yeah. All right. Apocalypse Zombie and the Zombie Apocalypse coming up.
1: Super Zombie.

0: They're after us. They know we're still in here.
1: They're after the place. They don't know why. They just remember. Remember that they want to be in here.
2: What the hell are they?
1: They're us, that's all. There's no more room in hell.
0: What?
1: It's something my granddaddy used to tell us. You know Makumbo? Fudu. Granddad was a priest in Trinidad. Used to tell us, when there's no more room in hell, the dead will walk the earth.

0: And welcome back, y'all.
1: We do.
0: So we're coming up on the last four. That was Apocalypse Zombie, Zombie Apocalypse, Kamisato, Progenies of the Great Apocalypse, and Lap Dance by, respectively, Mortician, Panic at the Disco, Dimmu Borgir, and Nerd with support from Lee Harvey and Vita. Yeah, so the apocalypse is coming to an end, but we've got two great songs to end it out with, and we're kind of shaking up things at the end of this on my end. We just played a black metal song with Dimmu Borgir, which I don't usually play that often. So, different vibe. A lot of the rest of the music today has been a mix of grindcore, deathcore, slam. There was one tech death song, but we're about to end on a tech death song with Architects of the Apocalypse. But before that, we have Apocalypse Canvas by Shadow of Intent, and that one is an instrumental song, so kind of throwing everything in here. Also, you know, what better way to fit the apocalypse or to end the apocalypse theme with the reference to me painting and architecting this apocalypse for you?
1: What are we talking about?
0: What it says, Apocalypse Canvas, so like I'm like painting it.
1: Okay.
0: And like Architects of the Apocalypse, I think that's pretty straightforward. I architected this apocalypse. I know that's not the word. I know that's not how you say it. You should get plating. I like that card.
1: I could, but hear me out. I could also get the bag of preparation.
0: That's like okay. It's I think the plating's good. Better.
1: It's a card that costs 3. I'm not sure if it's...
0: It's good. Usually good. Anyways, Drew, what you got going on?
1: Let me see. I don't know some bullshit.
0: Okay, he got Six got Underground six and Only the Good... Only the Good Die Young by Billy Joel.
1: So I got a trip-hop song, and then I got a classic. It has die in it. It's about dying young. And like in an apocalypse, you die young. So,
0: like, I guess, bro.
1: I think that's a good connection, I guess.
0: I think he's just apocalyptically throwing everything in here.
1: Well, I did my best. What do you want from me, man?
0: The apocalypse doesn't ask for much, I suppose. Okay, so we're going to play these and then we'll sign off. Enjoy the last few.

0: And welcome back. Before we send off, just a little word.
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0: All right, and that concludes this episode of Rain and Vane, a very apocalyptic episode.
1: Mm-hmm.
0: Do you have anything to say about your less apocalyptic theme?
1: I didn't have a theme today.
0: I know, because he's lame.
1: I was throwing together some stuff. I normally...
0: He could even say, like, his lack of theme was an apocalypse in its own, but no.
1: Well, I normally have a theme.
0: No.
1: Yes.
0: Anyways,
1: I normally have a
0: theme. So I did this of my own, so if you want me to do more things that are silly like this, then let me know, because I will. I'm Lance.
1: I guess I'm Drew.
0: And this is Rain and Vane signing off.
1: Okay, bye-bye.
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3: 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I wish I was the Royal Trucks, but mostly I wish

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1: Green light. 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
1: Ranger Station, Ranger speaking.
2: Yeah, hi. I'd like to report a bear sighting.
1: Location?
2: In the woods, just outside of town.
1: Oh, not surprising. You've got your home. Bears have theirs.
2: Yeah, but see, this wasn't just any bear. This bear was wearing jeans and a hat, as in a Smokey Bear.
1: Jeans and a hat. That's definitely Smokey. What exactly did he have to say?
2: Well, we were about to head home, you know, after having a bonfire.
1: Oh, I can guess where this is going.
2: Right, right. See, Smokey told me the fire wasn't actually out. He said if it's too hot to touch, it's too hot to leave.
1: That's true. Did you know that 9 out of 10 wildfires are caused by humans? That means 9 out of 10 wildfires can be prevented.
2: Wow, no kidding?
1: I'm a forest ranger. We never kid.
2: Sorry.
1: That was a joke.
2: Oh.
1: If you see someone in danger of starting a wildfire, step in and make a difference, because 9 out of 10 wildfires are caused by humans. 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

0: This is New York City. This is Los Angeles. I'm getting word that this is, unfortunately, Williamsburg, Virginia, and you're listening to WCWM.
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1: Green light. 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
2: Yeah, hi. I'd like to report a bear sighting.
1: Location?
2: In the woods, just outside of town.
1: Oh, not surprising. You've got your home. Bears have theirs.
2: Yeah, but see, this wasn't just any bear. This bear was wearing jeans and a hat, as in a Smokey Bear.
1: Jeans and a hat. That's definitely Smokey. What exactly did he have to say?
2: Well, we were about to head home, you know, after having a bonfire.
1: Oh, I can guess where this is going.
2: Right, right. See, Smokey told me the fire wasn't actually out. He said if it's too hot to touch, it's too hot to leave.
1: That's true. Did you know that 9 out of 10 wildfires are caused by humans? That means 9 out of 10 wildfires can be prevented.
2: Wow, no kidding?
1: I'm a forest ranger. We never kid.
2: Sorry.
1: That was a joke.
2: Oh.
1: If you see someone in danger of starting a wildfire, step in and make a difference, because 9 out of 10 wildfires are caused by humans. 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
1: That's the Big Dipper over there, and there's the Little Dipper.
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1: 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Next time, won't you sing with me?
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1: 1 + 1 = 2. 2 + 2 = 4. 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

0: 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This is Los Angeles. I'm getting word that this is, unfortunately, Williamsburg, Virginia, and you're listening to WCWM.
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1: So when you get to the corner of Smith and Orchard, you're going to want to take a
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1: You
2: are not going to
1: Then what you're
2: going
1: to do is turn onto Marcy
2: and
1: Avenue.
2: Just broke up
1: and go past
2: and
1: the first three lights
2: happy
1: and then
2: it.
1: Take the next left.
2: I don't really think she's
1: five more
2: happy,
1: blocks,
2: but
1: you should be
2: who
1: there.
2: Am I to judge, right?
1: Park anyway, on the right.
2: That's
1: I'll
2: what
1: see
2: I
1: you
2: heard
1: later
2: last
1: tonight.
2: Night.
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2: McGruff here.
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0: You just listened to ABBA on WCWO in Williamsburg, and here's ABBA. Again.
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1: Ranger Station, Ranger speaking.
2: Yeah, hi. I'd like to report a bear sighting.
1: Location?
2: In the woods, just outside of town.
1: Oh, not surprising. You've got your home. Bears have theirs.
2: Yeah, but see, this wasn't just any bear. This bear was wearing jeans and a hat, as in a Smokey Bear.
1: Jeans and a hat. That's definitely Smokey. What exactly did he have to say?
2: Well, we were about to head home, you know, after having a bonfire.
1: Oh, I can guess where this is going.
2: Right. See, Smokey told me the fire wasn't actually out. He said if it's too hot to touch, it's too hot to leave.
1: That's true. Did you know that 9 out of 10 wildfires are caused by humans? That means 9 out of 10 wildfires can be prevented.
2: Wow, no kidding?
1: I'm a forest ranger. We never kid.
2: Sorry.
1: That was a joke.
2: Oh.
1: If you see someone in danger of starting a wildfire, step in and make a difference, because 9 out of 10 wildfires are caused by humans. 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
1: That's the Big Dipper over there. And there's the Little Dipper.
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Drowned on the ocean and the woman unfurls, holding all the love that waits for you here. 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

0: 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Pump up the jams. 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
1: So when you get to the corner of Smith and Orchard, you're going to want to take a
2: left. You are not going to.
1: Then what you're
2: going to
1: do is turn onto Marcy
2: and
1: Avenue.
2: Just broke up
1: and go past and the first three lights
2: happy
1: and then
2: it.
1: Take the next left.
2: I don't really think
1: five
2: she's
1: more
2: happy,
1: blocks,
2: but
1: and you should be
2: who
1: there.
2: Who am I to judge, right?
1: Park
2: anyway,
1: on the right. That's
2: I'll
1: what
2: see you
1: I
2: later tonight.
1: Night.
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0: this is New York City. This is Los Angeles. I'm getting word that this is, unfortunately, Williamsburg, Virginia. And you're listening to WCWM.
1: McGruff here.
2: The crime dog?
1: Yep.
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0: just listened to ABBA on WCW in Williamsburg, and here's ABBA. Again.
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1: Ranger Station, Ranger speaking.
2: Yeah, hi. I'd like to report a bear sighting.
1: Location?
2: In the woods, just outside of town.
1: Oh, not surprising. You've got your home. Bears have theirs.
2: Yeah, but see, this wasn't just any bear. This bear was wearing jeans and a hat, as in a Smokey Bear.
1: Jeans and a hat. That's definitely Smokey. What exactly did he have to say?
2: Well, we were about to head home, you know, after having a bonfire.
1: Oh, I can guess where this is going.
2: Right, right. See, Smokey told me the fire wasn't actually out. He said if it's too hot to touch, it's too hot to leave.
1: That's true. Did you know that 9 out of 10 wildfires are caused by humans? That means 9 out of 10 wildfires can be prevented.
2: Wow, no kidding?
1: I'm a forest ranger. We never kid.
2: Sorry.
1: that was a joke.
2: Oh.
1: If you see someone in danger of starting a wildfire, step in and make a difference, because 9 out of 10 wildfires are caused by humans. 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
1: That's the Big Dipper over there, and there's the Little Dipper.
2: You take the balloon, and you rub the balloon on your head like this, and then it'll stick to the wall.
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And the local boys hide on the mound and watch, reaching for the speech and the word to be heard. And the boys grow hard, hard to be heard, hard to be heard, as they reach for the speech and search for the word on the water's edge.

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1: So when you get to the corner of Smith and Orchard, you're going to want to take a
2: left. You are not going to.
1: Then what you're
2: going to
1: do is turn onto Marcy Avenue.
2: Just broke up
1: and go past
2: and
1: the first three
2: she's
1: lights,
2: happy about
1: and then take
2: it.
1: The next left.
2: I don't really think
1: five
2: she's
1: more
2: happy,
1: blocks,
2: but
1: and you should be there.
2: Who am I to judge, right?
1: Park
2: anyway,
1: on the right.
2: That's
1: I'll
2: what
1: see
2: I
1: you
2: heard
1: later
2: last
1: tonight.
2: Night.
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1: McGruff here.
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You're listening to WCWM Williamsburg out of the College of William & Mary. My name's Annabeth, and you're listening to my show, This Must Be the Place. We had our first cold days, like, literally, well, actually, probably yesterday. It was like a crisp 60, and my only choice for my theme today could be Christian Girl Autumn. There's, like, what else would I do? So, I'm super... Oh, did you all just hear my chair? No, you didn't. Let's get straight to the music. This is a very on-the-nose lyrics type of song, but it's We're Gonna Be Friends by the White Stripes.

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The songs you just heard were We're Gonna Be Friends by the White Stripes, Real Love Baby by Father John Misty, and Someone New by Hozier. Okay, I kind of stumbled over that. It's okay. William & Mary is transitioning fully to Microsoft MFA from the previously used Duo. This change will automatically occur for all students by the end of September. To make the change more convenient, students have the opportunity to switch early. Instructions are available on the IT website. Okay, now let's get back to the music. I'm looking at this playlist and realizing that it's very much millennial coded music. Maybe to me, Christian Girl Autumn just equals millennial autumn, but I like it anyway. Give it a listen.

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The songs you just heard were Young Folks by Peter, Bjorn, and John, Canyon Moon by Harry Styles, and Nelly by Dr. Dog. 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

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The songs you just heard were Hey There Delilah by Plain White Tees, Ophelia by The Lumineers, Kiss Me by Sixpence None the Richer, and Put Your Records On by Corinne Bailey Rae. Now we're getting to the point in the show where in the playlist, you can tell I gave up on, I just did all the millennial songs I know, and I kind of gave up on the theme. So these are just mostly songs that remind me of fall. I don't know if they really fit the theme, but I really love them. Next up is Valleys by Whitney.

You're listening to WCWM Williamsburg. The songs you just heard were Valleys, My Love by Whitney, Harvest Moon by Neil Young, and Untitled Love Song by Angels of Light. I'm going to admit, I was tearing up at these songs. I'm tearing up. They're so good. But I only have one last song for you today. Again, I gave up on the theme. I ran out of songs. So my last song for you is the most fall song of all time. It's the Great Pumpkin Waltz from Charlie Brown. I hope you have a great rest of your Saturday. Bye.

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1: 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An early diagnosis can help improve the quality of life for your loved one. 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

Well, hello there. Welcome to WCWM, Williamsburg, Radley College of William & Mary. And for the next hour, you'll be listening to, well, give or take 45 minutes. Actually, I do have to end a little early today. You'll be listening to my show on replay, where I play a lot of fun songs that I have either been listening to or pertain to something that I've been doing this week. So what you just heard was Nocturne by ITZY, which is off of their album that they released last year, which sincerely is one of my favorite, like the title track of that album is one of my favorite K-pop songs right now. And I have been stuck in that building since they dropped that song. I think I had an obsession with it last year. And then it happened again, like February, March of this year. And then now, like, I'm back in the building and I am just obsessed with it. So this is off of their album, Tunnel Vision. And I am obsessed with this album. Oh my gosh. But yes. And so I was like, I was obsessed with the title track, and I still am, obviously. But I was like, you know what? Let's do something that I don't normally do, and let's listen to the rest of the album, and let's see how it goes. And oh my gosh, this song, like, is just so groovy. And if you've been here for a while, you know I quite like a groove. And so I was like, yeah, this is going on the playlist. This is going on the playlist. So anyways, I hope that you enjoyed this, you know, just this little beginning of our show. Today we've got a lot of really fun, it's more upbeat today, I would say, and we've got a lot more girl groups, thank gosh, because I have sincerely been lacking on the girl group front, and I'm so sorry. So you are going to be listening to a lot of girly girls today, and I am so excited for it. So without further ado, we're just going to start getting into the rest of the song. It's going to be mostly K-pop today with an interlude of some city pop, which I'm so excited about because if you know me, I love city pop, and I will, I don't know, I'll explain more on the other side. But for anyone who does not know what city pop is, it's a genre of J-pop that was really popular in like the 80s and 90s. And it kind of rose a bunch after the, oh my gosh, what was it called? I took a class on this in, freshman year, where we talked about basically there was like the economic bubble popped in Japan, and so they have a lot of like, it's like, it's kind of like recession era pop, but J-pop, so it's really good. And I'm assuming that if you've been on the internet for any sort of time in the last couple of years, you will have seen a little bit of the resurgence of city pop. And so we're going to play a little bit of this, so I hope that you enjoy.

Welcome back. So you're listening to WCWM, Williamsburg, right out of the College of William & Mary, and you're listening to my show On Replay, where we just played a little bit of city pop. So you just heard Plastic Love by Maria Takeuchi and Mayonaka no Doa, or Stay With Me by Miki Matsubara, and two classic city pop songs. And so this week, on Friday, we, in my Japanese class, we basically just sat and read books for an hour. So I got to read a little bit of like Japanese picture books and stuff like that. And I was actually very happy because I was able to understand a lot of it and even read like, to be fair, I was reading picture books made for like second or third graders. But I don't know, I was able to understand it, which was very interesting and fun for me because I was excited to be able to read in a language that I am learning. So anyways, and also, so during that, my TA put on a bunch of city pop and I was like, wait a minute, I know these songs because I love these songs. And if you can't tell, just good vibes. They just, you know, they just give off really, really good vibes. And it's really hard to be sad when you're listening to very poppy songs like that. So I thought that it would be a good addition to this playlist. Now, before I get back into the music, because I have a lot of music and not a lot of time, I just have some information to give y'all. So William & Mary is transitioning fully to Microsoft multi-factor authentication from the previously used Duo. This change will automatically occur for all students by the end of September. To make the change more convenient, students have the opportunity to switch early. Instructions are available on the IT website. So yes, make sure you've switched over if for some reason you have not logged in to anything in the past couple days, because everything uses it now. Well, anyways, we're going to get right back into the girly, girly music. Yay! So I hope that y'all enjoy this and have some good vibes, because you got something new and something old for y'all. So hope you enjoy.

welcome back to WCWM Williamsburg, right out of the College of William & Mary. Sorry, I was dancing. Anyways, so yeah, you just listened to a little bit more K-pop, and kind of keeping on to the girly city pop vibes, I played some girly songs. So you just heard Iffy Iffy by Le Sserafim from their latest album that just came out in like June. And then you played, I played Jellyist by Eyelet from their album that came out last year. Oh my gosh. Hold on. Sorry. Jellyist is a workout. So unfortunately I'm back here panting a little bit, but, anyways, so Jellyist is off of their, of Eyelet's album that came out last year. So not, I can't pronounce their new album off the top of my head because I cannot remember what it's called. But it's from their album that came out last year, and it is so good. It's so good. It's one of my favorite releases of 2025. I seriously think 2025 was the year of K-pop girlies because the girlies dominated. I'm just saying. They slayed, and it was freaking... We had Hot by Le Sserafim. We had Twice's 10-year anniversary song. We had album. We had Tunnel Vision by ITZY, which I played earlier. We had Eyelet's album. We had... Oh my gosh, I think Kiki and Hearts to Hearts debuted last year. So like it was such a girly year and I had a great time listening to it. And I hope that you guys enjoyed that too. And then Iffy Iffy by Le Sserafim. This week I was just feeling really girly. All the girls are girling all the girly girls. And so I just played like, I just like literally on Spotify search, I was like just girly K-pop songs. And so I just like played a whole list, which is where a couple of my other songs, this playlist came from. Yay. So this song came up and I had not really listened to their latest album. I'd listened to like the title track, so Boompala and Celebration, but I had not listened to much of any of the other songs that came out. And I've been enjoying Le Sserafim's latest release eras. Like, I know that some people were not a big fan of Spaghetti, but I really liked it. I thought it was a great song because I liked the vibes and I thought it looked really fun. So anyways, I listened to this and I liked it a lot because I just like, I don't know, I'm a very big vibes person, and which you'll see with the next song, wink, wink, nudge, nudge. But yes, so I'm about to give y'all a, because there was no better, so normally I do like groups of two, occasionally I'll do a group of three, and today I will be doing that group of three because I just don't think I can separate all the men on this playlist. I just don't know. The songs just have vibes and I need the song. I need the men songs to all be together and they can't. Sorry, my friend, I was dancing to Jellyist and my friend texted me asking how I'm still standing because the chorus is very taxing. It's really fun though. Cause I learned it last year in a hotel, but yes. So anyways, I'm getting so off track anyways. But yeah, so I will be grouping the men together, and so you get three boy songs back to back, and then that's all the boys you're going to hear today. So, anyways, I hope that you enjoy. Claire, this first one's for you, because my friend Claire is sick, and this is one of, if not her favorite K-pop song of all time, and I saw someone mention it on K-pop, on, like, one of the K-pop, like, subreddit. I was on Yik Yak. That's what I was on K-pop Yik Yak. So I hope that you enjoy this. This one's for you, Queen.

All right, welcome back. You're listening to WCWM Williamsburg, right out of the College of William and Mary. And everyone say bye bye, men. No more men for this show. So if that's all you're listening for, you can say thank you and have a good day. I don't know what I'm saying. I'm so sorry. Anyways, so we just listened to K-pop songs that I have undoubtedly played for either the people listening to this or on this show before. First one I've definitely played before, I Don't Understand But I Love You by 17. That is my friend Claire's favorite K-pop song, if like one of, or at the very least one of her favorite K-pop songs. She showed this song to me and I have not looked back. It is one of my favorite car songs, because just feeling the entire car shake when the good like bass hits in, oh, it's so good, it's so good, it's so good. And then you heard Dear Sputnik and Chasing That Feeling by Tomorrow by Together. That, again, I have been very open about my love for Tomorrow by Together. It is literally, I think, I don't know if it's today or in 2 days, somewhere between the 26th and the 28th is my 1 year anniversary of seeing TXT. I saw them. Actually, it'll be the 28th because I saw them on a Sunday, so it was the 28th. And so it's been a year since I've seen, it's almost been a year since I've seen TXT, and that is so sad for me because that was such a good concert. Disregard the fact that I was very dehydrated and had a presentation the next day and could barely talk, but that's neither here nor there. It was a great day. So yes, Dear Sputnik, so good. It's one of my favorite TXT songs, but I feel like I said that about every single TXT song. My favorite TXT song is literally just whatever song is playing at the moment in my ears. And Chasing That Feeling is just so, I think I said this last week when I talked about TXT, because I think I put TXT on the playlist literally every week, but just the, when they get Taehyun to ad-lib, it's just the best song ever. Like, when he starts ad-libbing, and you just know that the song is about to be a 14 out of 10 from there out. So, unfortunately, I do have to end a little early, so I'm going to just get right back into the music. First, I have just a little bit of information to give you guys. 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So we're going to get right back to the girly girls, and yeah, hope you enjoy.

All right. And for the last time tonight, welcome back to WCWM Williamsburg, right out of the College of William and Mary. You just listened to the rest of my show on replay. So the last two songs I played for you were Supersonic by Fremestine and Cosmic by Red Velvet, two bands that I have been playing a little bit here and there on my show. But I think, I don't know if I've put these songs specifically. I know for sure I haven't put Supersonic by Fremestine on this playlist before, because it is a classic Fremestine song, but it's not. I haven't listened to a lot of Fremestine's like backlog of their discography. I've kind of listened since they broke off from Hybe last year, so, which I actually completely neglected to mention because they dropped maybe one of the best albums last year. I don't know, was obsessed with it, so it was really good. But yeah, so that was Supersonic by Fremestine, a classic, a staple of third gen, if you will. I think they're third gen. They should be third gen. And then Cosmic by Red Velvet is a song that came out in 2024 and was Red Velvet's last release together until they came back this year, which thank goodness they did, because we needed them so bad. We needed them. We missed them so bad. But yes, again, I thought it would complete the full circle moment of our girly girl playlist. And so I hope that you all really enjoyed and yeah, so thank you so much for being here with me tonight. I'm sorry that I had to leave early. I am going to see a movie after this and I have to catch the bus, which means, you know, I unfortunately need to like be out there by like 6:02 and I just cannot run from here to there fast enough. So yes, but thank you for being here and I hope that y'all have a great night.

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1: The sun's shining, birds are singing, and all feels right in the world. Until the season changes and suddenly you lose your motivation to get out of bed. In fact, one in five people experience some form of depression, no matter the season or time of year. 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
1: 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Always talk quietly in the library. And that's how you give a Zerbert. Some people have innies, some people have outies. Here's the church, here's the steeple. 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

closer to yourself, closer to God, closer to the truth, closer to the heart. Close, close, close. Closer you are, closer it be. The closer, the closer, the closer. But anyway, you know what I'm saying? No, I talk like a Jamaican, I'm Jamaican, I'm Bajan. Come close.

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1: So when you get to the corner of Smith and Orchard, you're going to want to take a
2: left.
1: You
2: are not going to.
1: Then what you're
2: going to
1: do is turn
2: Marcy
1: onto Marcy
2: and Brad
1: Avenue.
2: Just broke up
1: and go past and the first three lights
2: happy
1: and then
2: it.
1: Take the next left.
2: I don't really think
1: five
2: she's
1: more
2: happy,
1: blocks,
2: but
1: and you should be
2: who
1: there.
2: Am I to judge, right?
1: Park
2: anyway,
1: on the right.
2: That's
1: I'll
2: what
1: see
2: I
1: you
2: heard
1: later
2: last
1: tonight.
2: Night.
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1: Green light. 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